That's the Delphonics on Tacoma Radio, 94.3 FM, tacomaradio.org. You'll get enough of me. That's right. We've passed the top of the hour. El Maya has left the building. And now your radio needs are being met by an infinite number of monkeys. Enough of me will be 2 hours. And then the block period crew will come in to rescue you from me. Stick around. Quality radio all Friday night at this frequency. You also heard Gloria Jones starting us off with Come Go With Me and The Last, She Don't Know Why I'm Here. All of it good stuff. Yeah, we'll spend a couple hours together. Let's have some fun. Listen to these psych and soul that we are so accustomed to. Next up, we are going to hear from Green on Red. This is called Death and Angels.

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94.3 WOWD. That was the Rain Parade doing What She's Done to Your Mind, which was not what I was planning to play right there, but it's a good song. So everything works out in the end, right? Prior to that, the Orange Machine performed Real Life Permanent Dream. We will get back to the music in a moment. But first, kids, I need you to listen up and intake some information. 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That's tpff.org for the Tacoma Park Folk Festival. Also, there will be a folk festival fundraiser at El Golfo Restaurant on September 13th from 5 to 8 p.m. organized by local musicians. Once again, more information at tpff.org. Did you get all that? Very good. Proud of you. Now that you have the information, let's get back into the music. What I have queued up is Kenny Gamble and the Romeos doing Ain't It Baby?

Betty Swan here on Tacoma Radio, your community radio. She thinks she's falling in love. That's a pretty good feeling. Before that, Keith Papworth gave us Big Dipper. That's from the Music DeWolf music library. It's all good stuff. Wow, look at the time. It's Tacoma time is 8:27 and I'm breaking in, and wow, we are 3 minutes before the bottom of the hour. But you know what? Anytime I do the weather, it's the bottom of the hour because I say so. How about that? We'll work on our timing after this. So 73 degrees outside under partly cloudy skies, going down to an overnight low of 67 tonight. Breeze is 3 or 4 miles per hour out of the southeast. And there's a 50% chance of rain during the wee hours. How about that? Tomorrow we'll get up to a high of 79. More clouds will roll in. The wind may pick up a little bit in speed. 60% chance of water from the sky, probably accompanied by lights and sounds. And where it rains, it may rain up to an inch. How about that? That's going to continue throughout tomorrow into tomorrow evening. Overnight low of 66 tomorrow night. Everything should dry up by Sunday morning at sunrise. High of 84. Wind's going to shift coming out of the west and pick up to about 10 or 11 miles per hour. Skies will clear. Overnight low down to 62. And Monday, when you have to go back to work, it's going to be a brilliant day. High of 83. Clear skies. Breeze out of the west northwest at 8 or 9 miles per hour. And right now they're saying a 3% chance of rain while you're at work. So enjoy. You have the information. You can make your weekend plans. Whatever those plans are, we do hope that they will include Tacoma Radio. After all, we are portable and we are fun. So up next then, we're going to listen to the A La La's. This track is called Ultramarine.

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Alessandro Alessandroni. That is called Shot Undercover. I don't know where that's originally from. I suppose I could look it up. But Four Flies Records put it out on... I guess maybe it's just a straight reissue of something called Lost and Found. And I'm glad that we did, or they did. Nothing really going on in this break, so that's cool. We can get straight back to the music. Let's listen to The Magnificent Men. This is called Keep on Climbing.

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Well, that's uncool. I think. My goodness. We got some ones and zeros got out of orders there. Let's see if I can hunt down that track elsewhere. Da di da di da da da da da. Yeah. So I had queued up Jean-Michel Longer doing Strange Night. Let's see if I can find that in my backup. Don't want you to miss out on it, right?

Yeah, there we go. That was Jean-Michel Lorger doing Strange Night. Sorry about that little mix-up. Now I'm going to have to go through and check everything and make sure all the other ones and zeros are in order. You also heard in that set the Orange Kite. Is that kite with a Y? Of course it is. The track was Masquerade with a Bang. Yeah. 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

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You heard it here on your community radio station, Tacoma Radio. Before that, Panda Bear and Sonic Boom. I'm sure you heard in the lyrics that I repeated several times a question of when. Of course, it is spelled with an interrogation point, and when is all caps, like it's an acronym, because they're clever like that. I'm an infinite number of monkeys, your host and spiritual guide, every Friday at this time. We've got about another 50 minutes together. Pushing buttons here. Of course, we're halfway through the show. I've lost my place. You know that's how that works. Up next, Jackie Giordano and Jan Treger from an album called Shifters. This is 07.

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We thank them for their support, without which you would not have heard The Bunch doing Looking Glass Alice, nor The Notations performing I've Been Trying. And then you would be sad. Up next is a track called Vortis, something like that. Sandro Brunolini leading the group here.

The Gears here on Tacoma Radio, 94.3 megahertz, tacomaradio.org. Please Don't Break My Heart was the name of the track. And before that, Eddie Giles bragging about That's How Strong His Love Is. It's the bottom of the hour. Let's talk about the weather. 72 degrees outside under partly cloudy skies. Gonna lose 5 degrees overnight. Breeze is coming out of the southeast at about 3 miles per hour. Right now we got a 45% chance of precipitation during the wee hours. That'll turn into a 60% chance of rain tomorrow during the daytime. Wind will pick up a little bit, high of 79. Rain may add up to as much as 2/3 of an inch. May roll into the evening in the wee hours. Overnight low of 66. Sunday, clouds dissipate, high of 84. Wind shifts to coming out of the northwest at 8 to 10 miles per hour. Clouds should disappear by the evening. We'll get down to a low of 61. And Monday, lots of sunshine, high of 82. Sounds brilliant, doesn't it? But it's a Monday. You have the information, you can make your weekend plans. Please do so. Don't want to see you wandering about aimlessly.

right. Up next, we hear from a band, sort of, called Miro. This is called Privacy.

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That's the missing links. A large cat that has gone astray. Hang Around, the name of the track. Before that, Archie Bell and the Drells, Love Will Rain on You. Let's all hope so. Nothing really going on this break. Cool, we can get right back to the music. I mean, our time is growing short, so let's not waste it on anything but the tunes. This is a band called Food. The track is Forever is a Dream.

That's the Brood doing You've Got Me Crying. One of my favorite tunes, originally performed by the Move. A Tint of Darkness before that doing I Vowed to Love You. And that's going to bring us to the end of our time together. Stick around for Block Period, won't you? Quality Radio, Alpha.

0: 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My name's Emma.
1: And I'm V.
0: We have a very exciting show for you today. My apologies. You're listening to 94.3 FM WOWD LP. We're going to have some very exciting songs. We're going to start, just jump right in. We're listening to Macaco by Novalina Remix. And before we start on that, V, do you want to read the
1: Safe Harbor disclaimer? Of course. Dear listeners, please be advised that this late night program includes music with raw language that may be offensive to some listeners. Because we are on radio between the hours of 10 p.m. and 6 a.m., we are permitted to play music with explicit lyrics, but just letting y'all know that this show contains very few, but definitely some, and so keep yourself safe. Keep anybody listening safe, and you are welcome to turn the show off if that's not something you're interested in.
0: All right. Let's start.

0: Hey, apologies, guys. My computer's a little buggy, and sometimes when I turn it on, and for some reason, it like starts playing two songs at once. I don't know why that happens.
1: That's impressive.
0: But that's a little fun thing you heard, I guess. Okay, let's restart the song. How it's supposed to sound.

0: shaking that.
1: Yeah, so those were my three picks of the night. They're very, very different songs, I think. But I think they go well together in a way. Mm-hmm. Right?
0: I enjoyed the combo big time, and I hadn't heard any of these songs before.
1: First song is Macaco by a band, my apologies, called Nova Lima. And they have a really cool backstory. They combine Afro-Peruvian music with electronica. And the four band members, Ramon Perez Pierto, Grimaldo de Solar, Rafael Morales, and Carlos Icarillo, they met in high school, and they were like a really big part of like the punk scene in Lima. Punk was been really big in Peru. Like the unofficial first punk band, Los Psychos, actually come from Peru, so they have a really cool background.
0: That's so cool.
2: Gotta be hip to it.
1: And then
0: now I'm hip.
2: Now you're hip.
1: Later, they moved all over. So one person was living in London, one person was living in Hong Kong, one person was Barcelona, and the other one in Lima. And they just...
2: Barcelona. That was scary accurate.
1: And they started just like emailing each other song ideas. And they started this whole band with like their first official album, I think called Afro. But yeah, they're fantastic. And I actually learned from them my mom's friend in Colombia was playing them in the car. Shout out to Gladys.
0: Gladys.
1: And I thought they were so cool. And I actually lived in Peru for a tiny, tiny little bit.
0: Oh my gosh.
1: So I have a bit of, you know, connection to all. I'm hearing it in the United States, and I heard it for the first time in Colombia, which is my other country, my other citizenship. And it's from Peru, which is a place I lived before. So
2: that's awesome.
0: You know, that's awesome. Good combo.
1: I like it.
0: How long, like when or how old were you when you lived in Peru?
1: Very young. I was like 5.
0: Whoa.
1: It was like 3 months, so it wasn't like really living, but we had an apartment there.
0: Yeah.
2: I think it counts.
0: I agree. But
1: the thing I most remember is the food. It was so good. I still remember.
0: Yes.
1: They had something called chicha morada, which is like a purple corn drink. Do yourself a favor if you're listening and you haven't had chicha morada before, find it. It's so good. It's amazing.
0: Track it down.
1: Yeah.
2: I'm sure you could.
1: Yeah.
0: Yeah, surely.
1: So yeah. Do you have anything... Lila, you know English teacher, right?
0: I know English teacher. Okay, I don't know much about English teacher, but I do know English teacher. So the second song, which was called Mental Maths
1: by English teacher,
0: which that's funny. I think it's kind of funny that it's like a teacher related thing, even though it's math. Also kind of ironic because mental maths and it's about an English teacher. But I guess the math teachers tell you not to do anything in your head. So
2: I don't know the time signature of it being mental and maths. Like I don't know.
1: Oh, funky, like funky. Being math rock?
2: Yeah, God forbid I try to make a funny reference.
1: That's fantastic.
0: I think it's hilarious.
2: That's what I was thinking when I was listening to it.
0: Yeah. I wasn't thinking much of anything except that I liked it. English teacher, I listened to for the first time maybe freshman year. They have this great song called Good Grief. And there's a lyric in it that's like, the children do the renegade as the world goes up in flames. And I always thought that was very cool and very... accurate in some ways.
1: Oh my god, the renegade was a TikTok dance.
0: Yes. And so I was wondering if I always thought that that's what that was referencing.
2: Oh, that's very meta,
0: right? And then there's this song called R&B, and it's like I think it's about maybe like a black artist who's like, I don't want to be writing R&B for you. But I've never actually looked into it, but it's a really good song, and both of them have very, very explosive parts that I think is kind of like maybe common for early English teacher songs. But if you really enjoyed Mental Maths, you should listen to Good Grief and R&B. And their most popular song is called The World's Biggest Paving Slab, and that's also pretty good, but honestly don't like it as much as their other stuff. The other two songs
1: I really
0: know,
1: like Mental Maths, because I do also like going shopping at night or in the evening when it's like kind of quieter. That really grabbed me. I felt like, yeah, that you understand me. You know?
0: That's so nice. Yeah. It's always good when a song does that.
2: Such a vibe.
1: And then the third and final song was I See You Baby by Groove Amrada, which was played in Sopranos, which the YouTube comments informed me of. So if I am wrong, I am sorry. Blame the YouTube comments.
2: Which is crazy to think about, because that means that this song is old, and it feels like it could have been made 2 days ago.
1: Mm-hmm. Yeah.
0: It timeless.
2: Really does, I guess it is timeless in the sense that it's a little bit ironic and a little bit funny, but also just very deeply at the core of house.
1: Yeah.
0: Oh my gosh. We were talking about this off the air, how we've all been in, I mean, I was saying that I've just started listening to some house stuff and I've really, really been enjoying it.
1: Apologies for my phone sound there. I put it on vibrate, but then I forget that like vibrate on
2: wood desk. Wood
1: still is very loud. Okay. Next up, we're going to listen to V's pick. And the first song is On a Neck, On a Spit.
2: Yeah.
1: On a Spit. Okay, fantastic. By Grizzly Bear. Yeah, let's get into it.
2: Enjoy.

0: Sorry. Okay, so we just heard On a Neck, On a Spit by Grizzly Bear. Then Iocane by Rob Crow. And then 7/4 Shoreline by Broken Social Scene. Very exciting.
1: Wait, what band is Rob Crow in? Why do I know Rob Crow?
2: You know Rob Crow from everything. He's in Thingy.
1: Right,
2: he's
1: okay. In, that's what I always
2: think. Pinbag. He's in Octagonally Yours. He's in Goblin Cock. Okay.
1: Yes, Thingy and that's Goblin Cock one. Are the two that I know.
2: Yeah, that's a real band. He's indeed. He's in The Ladies.
0: Wow, oh, of course.
2: He's
0: in everything. So
2: he's California's most proliferous. That's not the word.
1: Proliferous. No, that, I feel like that works.
2: Prolific and
1: he's weird. Proliferous.
2: Splendiferous. Proliferous.
1: Proliferous and splendiferous.
2: Most proliferous indeed. Musician. He has his hand in every single piece of the pie.
1: Yeah, he does.
0: That's so
2: anyways,
0: cool.
2: About these songs.
1: The crow pie.
2: So I chose these thematically because it is getting to be the end of our wowdy journey.
0: So sad.
2: And so I chose three songs about, I don't know, like old familiar comforts and endings and beginnings. On a Neck, On a Spit by Grizzly Bear. I was telling my friends here that I have been on a super big Grizzly Bear kick, but specifically the album that the song is off of called Yellow House. Grizzly Bear in general they're kind of like folk rock, kind of alternative for most of their stuff. Not super my style. I kind of get behind it, but not really, except for Yellow House, which was a full album recorded in and inspired by the lead singer's mom's house, which is this creaky old yellow house. It's on the cover of the album. And for this album, they took a super chill acoustic approach, layering voices on top of each other, bringing in banjos and strings, and incorporating parts of the house that feel old and nostalgic, like creaking floorboards and squeaky hinges on doors and radiators that don't quite work. And that's in the lyrics of the song, and it's about growing up and changing and moving out of your mom's old house and coming back to it 20 years later and making a full album with your friends in it, which I think is pretty beautiful. I think feels very much like the senior spirit about to move on from childhood into the next big thing in life. And then Iocane by Rob Crow. So I'm Rob Crow's biggest fan, except for one artist in California that really, really likes him and also has like met him 3 times just kind of randomly.
1: Somebody you know?
2: No, wait. She's someone I just admire.
1: Okay.
2: She makes,
1: what?
2: She's an artist. She makes a lot of printed art. She'll like print photos onto pick guards of guitars and like paint guitars and stuff like that.
1: Awesome.
2: It's like multimedia. Serena Shea.
1: I will absolutely look at
2: I absolutely love her. And she doesn't know it, but we're beefing because she's met Rob Crow and I haven't. but Iocane, I kind of associate with my high school friend group, because when we were hanging out after pro, when I crashed a Cap Hollywood.
1: Crap
2: is that
1: Hollywood.
2: What it's called?
1: I was talking about.
0: Yes,
1: about
0: it
1: that.
0: Is called Cap Hollywood.
2: Okay, when I crashed that Cap Hollywood, this is the song I was listening to as we were walking around the area afterwards, and it felt very much like night and friendship. And then 7/4 Shoreline, I love Broken Social Scene. They're great. 7/4 Shoreline in particular, I associate with some old friends that I used to play music with. And I mean, it's kind of a heartbreaking song and super tinny and emotive. I don't know, heavy hitter. I like it a lot. I like all the weird layered stuff and the horns at the end, especially. That through line. And then, you know me, I'm a big fan of a strange time signature, and that this song is in 7/4
1: yeah.
2: is fun to me.
0: Well, if you're looking to make songs of your own strange time signature and lots of layered different musical instruments, support for Tacoma Radio comes from House of Musical Traditions, offering a new and used musical instruments. 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Nope, sorry. 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I guess trad is traditional, so I said it right the first time.
2: Yeah.
1: Excellent. And if you are like, where the heck is Westmoreland Avenue, but you know where the heck WOWDLP is, House of Musical Traditions is right next to us.
2: Literally, yeah. Like two doors down.
1: Literally, like right there.
0: Yeah.
1: It's pretty awesome.
0: I'm sure we could see it if we tried hard enough.
1: Indeed.
0: Yeah.
1: Craned our necks a bit.
0: Should we move on to your song, Lila?
1: I'm okay. Lila, by the way. I came in a little bit late, but I am here and I have been grooving this whole time.
0: Yeah.
1: Yeah.
2: Oh, yeah, we didn't introduce you.
1: I know. I was like, there's no good point for me to be like, I'm Lila also.
0: This is Lila.
1: This is Lila, and this is my first song, which is... bom, bom, bom, bom.
2: Stalling like an absolute
1: Paisley
2: legend.
1: Paisley Park by Prince.
0: Fantastic. My so computer is kind of bugging, so hopefully this will work. Apologies if it doesn't, but you were warned.
1: You will hear. You will hear.
0: It's working, guys. Okay.

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1: Music, theater, dance, art, we did it all. 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We live by it. I love all the Haitian artists, women. There is something that make you part of me or me part of you. It's something. At the time I was really performing, there was no different. The men was the world. But in Haiti, they did start earlier in this country before the United States. I spent 65 years in the United States, and I bring my heart with me. And I said, time for me to go and help Haiti.
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There's a version of me that hangs out in parking lots. 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He has a car, the hood is popped. Talking to some other me's I don't recognize. Gathered around, staring down at the engine block. My older me's. But this guy, this show off, showing off, kind of rules. He obviously knows a lot about cars.

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0: See, you can't love my music for love reality, you know. You can't love my music like how you love Barry White music. Mm. It's different people love my music from the people who love Barry White music. Mm. Music never just come for vain, you know.
1: That's right. A serious thing.
0: No, music never just come for vain.
1: You think the whole question of fame, what it entails, that a part of you belongs to that world of music, you think that's going to change your affect your beliefs in any way?
0: Can't do that to me, man. You're mad. I'm in control. Man can't change. Anybody change, them change from long time, man. They not just change. They will have that change with them. You understand? You know, nothing happening, you know. You just understand everything. Not a thing happened. Whatever you see, it was there before, man.
1: But I think people envy you because this is why they would want...
0: You can't envy me because I will hold on to some... I'll see some big granny drop and run go see her when she let go her weight for me. I have Mickey and Caesar down and she said, God bless him, son. No, then nobody can take them the blessing from me. Them the thing I go through, my friend. You see, look at friends where you grow with. Me no deal with that, you know. Me I come longer than friend. I was alone by myself long before me meet any friend.
1: I think if people...
0: I mean, if you can't come up, come deal with something right and just set your brethren. This is what I want to do and make life be nice. You figure, say, you must be a hypocrite and start fight. Me start fight because no guy no better than me. People fight me and they move it better for me. Because when them fight me, you can't go sit down and meditate of what they're fighting me for and make a song of it. Or you think me right, I'll shot the sheriff and all them children. Just the fight when I get, no more one go.

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You know what they say, they don't make them like they used to, except sometimes they do. I'm Brian McGuire with Roadside Attractions, Saturday afternoons 4 to 6 here on WOWD. 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

could we build?

Where is Thomas? Where has Thomas gone? Perhaps he's playing hide and seek or something's really wrong. Sir Topham Hatt has spoken. Thomas must be found. So everyone is searching every inch of sod or ground. The engines search the sidings and every length of track. They look for him round Tidmouth Sheds, the front, the side, the back. The

Thomas. Where has Thomas gone? Perhaps he's playing hide and seek or something's really wrong. Sir Topham Hatt has spoken. Thomas must be found.

songs with questions and titles on Robin's favorite show today. We just heard Do You Believe in Magic by The Loving Spoonful, Where Oh Where Is Thomas by Percy Rebecca, Where Do They Make Balloons by They Might Be Giants, What's in the Craft Box by The Wiggles, and we started off with Questions by Jack Johnson. And here's a question for you. Why on earth would you miss these shows coming up on Wowdy? From 9 to 10 a.m., it's Lost Treasures. Special guest bassist Harvey Brooks joins DJ Maggie for Lost Treasures. Brooks talks about his 60 years in the music business and the records he made with Bob Dylan, The Doors, Miles Davis, John Kay, Cale, Karen Dalton, and many others. 10 into noon, this music, Bobby Oakley's free improvised and experimental jazz music to open your ears and your mind. Noon to 1, Confluences, host Ivana highlights contemporary music that fuses black diasporic music traditions, including but not limited to jazz, rhythm, blues, soul, dub, hip-hop, and electronic music. 1 to 3, roots rock reggae, the athletic style of Jamaica, sung by Survival and Ebony. Back to the music, today on Robin's Radio Show, the theme is songs with questions in the title. Let's go into set number 2 with When Can I See You Again by Owl City from Wreck-It Ralph.

0: Well, there's lots of questions out there. We just heard who put the op-ed in alphabetical order by They Might Be Giants. How many miles to Babylon by the Countdown Kids? Is She Really Going Out With Him by Joe Jackson? What Does the Fox Say by Kids Bop? And we started off with Wreck-It Ralph's When Can I See You Again by Owl City. If you're just joining us, this is Robin's Radio Show on Rowdy, and the theme today is songs that ask questions. Now it's story time. Here's the theme of the segment. As always, I will let Tommy Sands, the acclaimed storyteller, singer, and songwriter from Northern Ireland, introduce this segment.
1: Tell me a story. Tell me a story. Tell me a story before I go to bed. You promised that if we'd be good, you promised that you said you would. Tell me a story before I go to bed.
0: Welcome to Storytime. So here's a children's book with a question and title. Today we'll read Brown Bear, Brown Bear, What Do You See? By Bill Martin Jr. and illustrated by Eric Carle. From brown to orange. Brown Bear, Brown Bear, what do you see? I see Redbird looking at me. Redbird, Redbird, what do you see? I see a yellow dog looking at me. Yellow dog, what do you see? I see a blue horse looking at me. Blue horse, what do you see? I see a green frog looking at me. Green frog, what do you see? I see a purple cat looking at me. Purple cat, what do you see? I see a white dog looking at me. White dog, what do you see? I see a black sheep looking at me. Black sheep, what do you see? I see a goldfish looking at me. Goldfish, what do you see? I see teacher looking at me. Teacher, what do you see? I see children looking at me. Children, what do you see? We see a brown bear, red bird, yellow dog, blue horse, green frog, purple cat, white dog, black sheep, goldfish, and a teacher looking at us. That's what we see. That was Brown Bear, Brown Bear, What Do You See? By Bill Martin Jr. and illustrated by Eric Carle, read by yours truly. And now it's time for today's Classical Corner. Welcome to Classical Corner, and I hope you will discover all the delights classical music has to offer. Today, the theme songs with questions and titles. Let's hear Warum, the German word for why. It's by Robert Schumann from a set of pieces written in 1837 called Fantasiestücke, or fantasy pieces. Let's hear Daniel Boehm at the piano. This is Robert Schumann's Why. Warum?

That was Varum or Why by the German composer Robert Schumann. Daniel Boyman was playing the piano. Please join us again in 2 weeks on Rob's Radio Show for another classic edition of Classical Corner. Today, I'm featuring songs about questions. Let's hear What's This from The Nightmare Before Christmas by Danny Elfman.

What's this? What's this? There's color everywhere. What's this? There's white things in the air. What's this? I can't believe my eyes. I must be dreaming. Wake up, Jack. This isn't fair. What's this? What's this? What's this? There's something very wrong. What's this? There's people singing songs. What's this? The streets are lined with little creatures laughing. Everybody seems so happy. Have I possibly gone daffy? What is this? What's this? There's children throwing snowballs instead of throwing heads. They're busy building toys, and absolutely no one's dead. There's frost in every window. Oh, I can't believe my eyes. And in my bones I feel the warmth that's coming from inside. Oh, look, what's this? The hanging mistletoe. They kiss? Why, that looks so unique. Inspired! They're gathering around to hear his story, roasting chestnuts on a fire. What's this? What's this? In here, they've got a little tree. How queer! And who would ever think? And why? They're covering it with tiny little things. They've got electric lights on strings, and there's a smile on everyone. So now correct me if I'm wrong. This looks like fun, this looks like fun. Oh, could it be I got my wish? What's this? Oh my, what now? The children are asleep. But look, there's nothing underneath. No ghouls, no witches here to scream and scare them or ensnare them. Only little cozy things secure inside their dreamland. What's this? The monsters are all missing and the nightmares can't be found. And in their place there seems to be good feeling all around. Instead of screams, I swear I can hear

0: 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We just heard Who Let the Dogs Out by the Baha Men, How Much Is the Doggy in the Moon by Patti Page, Where Did You Get That Hat by Ann Hills and Cindy Mangson and the Raisin Pickers, and we start off with What's This from The Night Before Christmas by Danny Elfman. 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Folks, let's hear the Contours singing Do You Love Me? But first, here is a spoken intro.
1: You broke my heart, 'cause I couldn't dance. You didn't even want me around. And now I'm back to let you know I can really shake 'em down.

0: Yes, we just heard how many times a Richard Thompson song by Fairport Convention, Donde Están Las Llaves by Coros del Kinder, which translates to Where Are the Keys from Spanish, and we start off with Do You Love Me by The Contours. Well, thanks for joining me on today's questionable edition of Rob's Radio Show on Wowdy. Coming up next on Wowdy's Lost Treasures, special guest bassist Harvey Brooks joins DJ Mackey. Brooks talks about his 60 years in the music business and the records he made with Bob Dylan, The Doors, Miles Davis, John Cale, Karen Dalton, and many others. And be sure to tune in next week at 8 a.m. for Rise Up with Olivia. Let's go out with Sharon Lewis and Fran doing Savez-vous planter les choux, which is French for Do You Know How to Plant a Cabbage, and the Human League singing Don't You Want Me, a personal favorite of mine. See you in 2 weeks.
1: 1, 2, 3.

Philistines his soldiers to save. Puts jawbones on their tombstones and flatters their graves. Puts the Pied Pipers in prison and fattens the slaves. Then sends them out to the jungle.

Opening this edition of Lost Treasures with Tombstone Blues from Bob Dylan's iconic and monumental Highway 61 Revisited album. This pivotal record in Dylan's career incorporated electric guitars and electrified keyboards to amplify the singer-songwriter's message and reflect the changing society in 1965. And if you listen to the instrumentation on these recordings that were made in New York City in June of 1965 with the amazing producer Tom Wilson behind the board, you'll find a venerable crew of musicians from Mike Bloomfield to Al Kooper all backing Bob Dylan. And in that mix, one Harvey Goldstein, also known as Harvey Brooks, holding everything together with his masterful electric bass. Starting on the Greenwich Village folk scene in the early 60s, Harvey Brooks would find his way with his trusty bass into highly notable studios with highly influential

0: musicians, appearing on dozens of albums over the years. For this edition of Lost Treasures, I'm thrilled to have Harvey Goldstein Brooks as my special guest to speak about his youth, his influences, and the musical avenues he explored in his 60-plus years on the music scene.
1: I grew up in New York, so I think it's something that's interesting. I tell you, I was fortunate enough to be able to go down to Greenwich Village, which was the hub of a lot of what was happening at that time. And I would play in all these clubs, the Eighth Wonder, all these kind of, and we played six nights a week. And we played 3 out of 4 weeks a month. It was an incredible training ground. And I met, and I got to that connection through Bob Dylan, and who I played on his album. A friend of mine, Al Cooper, had gotten the gig, and he said, Bob's not liking this bass player, so why don't you come down and check it out? So I did that. That was quite a checkout, and I got the gig, and I kind of started my professional career. My musician career started years earlier, where I just started playing around with different bands. And again, Al Cooper, we were buddies in Queens.

In Greenwich Village, there was a club called the Cafe of Gogo. Now, at the Cafe of Gogo, this was a good example of what was happening in the 60s, between the politics and between being rebels and people from the boroughs and from upstate New York and upstate. They'd all come down on the village and on the weekends. And so Paul Butterfield Blues Band, we had jams with Hendrix, myself, Butterfield. And it was really an amazing time. So it was all original. It was all the creative energy that comes with staying out a little too late, having a couple of beers too many, all this kind of stuff. But it was pure, you know. We lost some soldiers here and there. But basically, it was an amazing time. It's 1965. And in 65, everybody was just starting to come out. And I'd been playing R&B bands. I was with a band called The Exciters that had a big hit record called Tell 'Em. And we'd travel up and down the coast and do this stuff. And so I come back down at 65, and the place is filled with folk singers everywhere. Eric Anderson, Richie Havens, Fred Neil. I'm at the Cafe of Go-Go with Fred, and we're doing these, his first and second album, pretty much. And just, jamming. That was called, I think, Blues Jam or something. And we were there all night long. And as a result of that, with John Sebastian, there was a thing going on in Japan called Save the Whales. And so all of us down in Greenwich Village and San Francisco, and we connected, we went to Japan to save the whales. And in Japan, we went as a band, the Coconut Review. And that was Fred and John and myself, a couple of other guys, and it was an amazing thing. We actually got them to save the whales for 10 years, and then the 10 years were up, and phew, the whales are under attack again. So I got this gig with Dylan, and now I'm in demand as a demand bass player in Manhattan. The Dylan album came out great. I did two albums with him. But after the first album, his manager said, "Hey, listen, we're taking this on the road. Bob likes the way you play, so you want the gig." So I said, "Oh yeah." We did the Forest Hills with Cooper, with Robbie Robertson, with Levon Helm, and me, and Bob leading the way. This was an amazing phenomena. It's a tennis stadium, Forest Hills Tennis Stadium, and it's at night, and there's a strong wind, and it's cold, and they love Bob coming out acoustically, and when the band came out, it was like the Nazis came to come out, and they hated us. But by the time we finished the set, they got it. So, they were at least accepting. Now, Bob had a lot of trouble with his new persona, which was a little more rock in his presentation, a little harder, as his political point of views got a little extremer. And then we went to California, Los Angeles, the Hollywood Bowl. Hollywood people loved us in open arms, a little more sophisticated. So we go in and we play in the Hollywood Bowl, and I forget which song it was, but Bob goes to start off on the harmonica, and it's not working, and he goes, "Hey, anybody out there got a C harp?" And somebody actually throws it from the audience. There was like a pool of water cutting the crowd off from the band at the stage. He got it over, woo,
he got it over the water and right to Bob's feet, and then we finished, and it was great. I mean, those are strange moments, meant to be.

0: Listening there to a clip of Dylan's Maggie's Farm, recorded live at the Hollywood Bowl in Los Angeles on September 3rd, 1965. My guest, bassist Harvey Brooks, played bass at that historic concert, along with his pals Al Kooper and Mike Bloomfield, all musicians who were featured on Dylan's Highway 61 Revisited. In the next segment, Harvey Brooks speaks about some of his other collaborations with Mike Bloomfield, and also his experiences at the Monterey Pop Festival in 1967. But before we get back to my interview with Harvey Brooks, support for Tacoma Radio comes from the 930 Club, presenting the 50th anniversary of Go-Go Celebration, featuring Big Tony and Trouble Funk on September 3rd. 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
1: As a result of the Dylan Highway 61 session, I met Mike Bloomfield, who played on the record, and about 2 weeks after that, Mike comes up to me and he says, look, Albert wants us to start a new band. You know, he's been pushing me to leave Butterfield, and you know, I don't want to do that because I'm loyal. But 2 weeks later, he got less loyal, and he said, hey, we're doing this band, and we're going out. Oh, and also because I was helping out a friend of mine who was doing a Murray the K show, and Murray the K was doing a show that had The Cream, The Who, Wilson Pickett, and playing with Wilson Pickett was Buddy Miles, drummer. Funkiest drummer, big fat backbeat. And so I know I'm sitting in the back listening at their rehearsal, and I see Bloomfield was with Barry Goldberg. He was the other starter of the band. And I said, I just heard this amazing monster. You got to check it out. Now, unbeknownst to me, they had hired Billy Monday, who was Zappa's drummer at that time. So they came down and they heard Buddy, and that was it. You know, I said, Buddy's the drummer, you know, and they said, well, he said, well, that's cool with me, because he was getting fined $50 for playing the wrong beat, and you know, it was not a happy thing. He said it was great playing, but it wasn't worth it. He said, well, I'll go with you guys, but you got to tell Pickett. So we go over. He's recording at, I forget what studio, in the Victoria Hotel. And, okay, what are we going to do? We got to tell Pickett. Pickett's a known, excitable person. So Bloomfield says, I'll do it. So he goes in. About 10 minutes later, we hear some screaming, and they come running out of the studio, and Pickett's got a gun, and he's waving it. And we all take off, run out of the studio, and there it is. You know, it's so now we got the band. So the Electric Flag is the band that came out of that. When we came out, it was Bloomfield's American band. But, you know, then that's what it came down to, the Electric Flag. And so we're playing, and we had a couple of gigs to do before our first main gig, which is Monterey Pop Festival. Monterey Pop Festival, Janis Joplin, The Cream, Otis Redding, The Who. It was unbelievable. Cass Elliott, it was just an unbelievable show. It went on for 3 days. Janis had her original band at that time. And when you walked into the Monterey Pop Festival, it's sort of like you were stepping into another world, you know, because everybody was a little high on acid or it was reefer. And it was kind of violent, not violent, it was kind of loose, you know, but it was nonviolent. Everybody got along, and it was a beautiful thing. People played great sets. I think Bloomfield played some of his greatest licks. You know, the amazing thing was it didn't get into the movie, the band, and it turned out it was a business thing because Albert Grossman, our manager, said, "Hey, look, I got to get this band in, and if they're not going to do it, you're not going to do it." And we said, "Well, we don't care. That's their problem. This is us. We want to." In any event, we did get into the movie. It was an amazing band. I have to say, it had some problems, a couple of junkies and some not so nice things, but boy, they could play. So it was a great band.

I'm in Los Angeles and I'm staying at the Chateau Marmont Hotel. And I'm there with John Simon. He's got a room there and he's doing Cass Elliot album. So I'm on the album with him. And we're in town and the Electric Flag comes to town. So I have a gig there as well. All this is going on at the same time. So I'm playing at a club and Jim Morrison comes up on stage and he's groveling at my toes. He was totally drunk, totally out of it. It was really bizarre. And Robbie Krieger, who's the guitar player, comes up backstage after and says, "Look, I'm sorry about what Jim was doing." And he was just a little over the edge. Well, I said, "Well, look, you know, I'm sure that's not the way he walks around every day." But so Robbie said, "Look, why don't you come out to Malibu and we're going to do some playing and, you know, just have some fun." So I said, "Okay." So we go out to, I go out to Malibu the next day. And that's, I think, Robbie's house. And we start jamming and we had a real good time. It was fun. Then Jim called up and he said, "Hey, listen, I'm down on the beach. Why don't you guys come down and, you know, how'd it go?" So I found out that I had been auditioning. I wasn't really aware of that at the time. And so I got the gig, and the gig was The Doors' next album, Soft Parade, which had a great tune on it called Touch Me, which was just an amazing, and a few others, but Touch Me was, and so from there, I get this thing, "Well, look, we're going on the road. We want to promote this. This is with an orchestra, adding a bass player, me, and it's at Forum in L.A. is the first gig." And Jim, the thing about this guy is that he's a beautiful guy, really nice person. As soon as he has drugs, or as soon as he has too much booze, you don't want to talk to him. So he's a Dr. Jekyll, Mr. Hyde kind of character.

0: Africa.
1: In that last segment, we heard the Electric Flag with their track Over Loving You and the Doors track Wild Child off of the Doors' 1969 album The Soft Parade. My guest, Harvey Brooks, played bass on that album and also some live shows with the Doors, including Madison Square Garden in 1969. He's been sharing his thoughts on Jim Morrison.
2: But boy, was he good. I could sing, and he had great lyrics. And so that's kind of the story. So we do that. And then the next thing in December, they say, well, look, we're going to play the Garden, Madison Square Garden. You're it. I say, well, thank you very much. I'm happy to be it, you know. At any time, you know, they liked my feel. And, you know, Densmore, I play a little behind the beat naturally. It's kind of a bluesy kind of. But so it took their music and laid it back a little bit. And so they got to it, you know. And for me, that was a lot of fun. You know, and I got another album after that for Richie Havens. It was his first album. Richie's just another one of those kind of people who just naturally got it politically involved, but he, you know, he's able to go through his political thing and still, you know, make you like him for better or worse. So he's been a friend for life.

0: Okay, so I'm down in the village, and I'm at a little restaurant there across from the Cafe Agogo, and Jimi walks in, Jimi Hendrix walks in, and we sits down, and I'm with Richie Havens, and we were having a little dinner, and so he comes in, and I say, "How you doing, man? How you doing, man? How you doing, man?" And he was having kind of a hard time at that time. So we were talking about, Richie's talking about, should he get teeth or should he not? Because when you get teeth, all his teeth were gone. And when you get teeth, it makes you, it sounds funny when you sing. And we advised him, no, get the teeth. It looks better and you'll make it work. And Jimmy says, well, okay. I'm doing a jam across the street. You guys want to come, and said, well, Richie had another gig down the street, but I said, well, I'm here. Let's go. And I was a Butterfield, and it's a famous jam. I don't remember that much about it. I know I was there, but we were really playing, and I think he wrote one of his better tunes, we just like a chord progression, and we just played it for about an hour, and we did it one way, did it another way, and that was it. And then we went, and then Janis came in to the club and said, "I'm going up to where Tiny Tim was singing, and it was a jam with Buddy, myself, Morrison, and." Sometimes I forget details, but that was good. That was that whole scenario
1: Yeah.
0: was just a beautiful time. And playing with Jimmy, the way he played was he like you he held the electricity in his hands, and then he would just press it down, and you could see it was almost like a steel guitar, or kind of thing. He's just pressing it down and just connected everything. And it was like stepping into a rocket ship.

0: I put out a record called How to Play the Electric Bass. This was it was a result of me becoming that hip bass player in Greenwich Village in New York. And it came through Jack Holtzman from Elektra Records. Paul Rothschild told Jack, about, he had just finished Butterfield, and he told Jack, well, you know, get Brooks to do, you know, a bass, a blues bass thing. So yeah, so I got that, and I go down to, I had to take pictures. Then Bill Simzik was the producer with me on that record. Bill Simzik, you know, produced everybody. And anyway, so this was his first production. And we did it, and Holtzman loved it. And I think it sold about 8 copies.
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0: I got a call from a vice president at Columbia Records saying, well, you know, we'd like to work with the Electric Flag. And we want to get somebody to do some producing who's like that, you know, who does that kind of stuff. And I said, okay, it sounds like a good gig. I had a loft down in Soho, which wasn't Soho then, but it is now, in Greenwich Village. And I said, oh, that sounds great. So I go to Columbia and I get this gig. And I'm now a producer at Columbia. So, okay, part of my job is to review talent and decide on whether they're gonna have a career or not. And okay, so my office just happened to be next to Tio Macero, who was Miles's producer. And he said, look, Miles is doing a demo with his wife and he wants to try electric bass. Want to do it? I go, fuck yeah. Oh, come on, man. Thank you. And so I get the gig and I go down. But so this is for a demo. So we do the demo and she comes, his wife comes down and we start the thing and blah, blah, blah, blah, blah. And I'm sitting there going, Miles is producing me. I'm working with Miles, so it's really. So after that, at the end of the session, Miles says, hey, go talk to Tio. I got something else to do, if you're available. And I said, well, Mr. Davis, I'll see what I can do. And in such a way. So I said, Tio, I'm in, you know, when do we start? So it just happened that way. It was the audition. And on the drummer was Mitch Mitchell. And all Herbie Hancock, just all of those guys. And so I got the gig. And not knowing what I was getting into, I had no idea. I mean, I'm R&B, folk, happy-go-lucky, solid musician. But I stepped into the masters. I was in with the masters. Dave Holland is my co-bass player. He's playing the upright. I'm playing the electric. And we, you know, Miles had told me, said, look, just stay down in the bottom, make the bottom happen. And don't think about what to play, just play. They say, "Yeah, Miles, you got it, man." So I'm talking with Dave Holland, and he said, "Well, I'll take the noisy ones, I'll take the fills and all that stuff, and you just lay in that pocket, and I'll work around your pocket, and then we'll come back and forth." That's what it was, it was a beautiful thing.

0: 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It's This Music, 2 hours of creative and improvised music with hosts Clay Fink and Bobby Hill. 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In that last segment, we heard an excerpt from Bitches Brew, the influential Miles Davis album from 1970. And prior to that, we heard Richie Havens with his song High Flying Bird from his debut album Mixed Bag on Verve Records. My guest, Harvey Brooks, played bass on both of those tracks and on so many other great recordings from the 1960s and the 1970s. Let's get back to my conversation with him.
1: Well, I had Mike Lang was a partner of mine. We did something. He produced my band, the Famous Rhinestones, and he said, I've got a great folk singer down in the village, and she's been having some problems getting things together. And would you like to help her out? You know, and her name's Karen Dalton. You know, she's good friends with Freddie Neal, and you know, Mike, I've managed Freddie for a while also. He said, so, you know, check it out. Mike wanted me to sit down with her and work out the tunes, arrange the stuff, play on it. And so we did that, she was really difficult because her drug addictions really got, you know, predicted what her day was going to be like, you know, and the night said what her daylight was going to be like. So it was night, early morning, daylight, then evening. It was all dependent on which drug she got, if she got, and within that, her talent, people love her or hate her. There's no in between with this artist. And so we did some stuff. I took her out to California. We did some horns and did some other things. Did vocals. I had to go line by line on some of the stuff. But when she was hot, you know, actually got that whole thing, you know, it was amazing. I found out that she, because of her inability to stand up in front of and write new material, she, you know, she satisfied herself, you know, with really great songs. But because she's so stylized, a lot of people didn't get it.

Well, I got an invitation from a drummer, Sandy Konnikoff, and he said, "I got this album. You should come down. It needs your bass playing." And John Cale knows what he wants. I never really met him. We didn't even talk. And so it was like I barely remember, except that all the music was good. Sandy was a great drummer. And John Cale knows what he wants, which makes, as a musician that likes to play, that's a good thing because you're not going off in a lot of strange directions. That means he's solid on what he's doing, and so that lets you be solid on what you're doing. He's a nice guy.

0: Well, it was about 1995. My wife and I, Bonnie, who is really my partner in this, anything that's going on, is we decided that we're going to either move into the city or we're going to go on a journey. We decided ultimately to go on the journey, and the journey took us to Tucson, Arizona. Our daughter had been there. We have three daughters, and said, "This is a great place. You would like it." Okay, so we said, "We'll check it out." And so Bonnie has a cousin who lived in Tucson, and we stayed with them a little bit, and we loved the town. So that, you know, that was what that was about. And it was Tucson life, and we did playing, and we got together with a guy who owned a big retail store, and we put a studio in there. And it was a combination of food, studio, beautiful thing. My Bonnie came up with this whole great plan, which was beautiful and would have been great. But then it was, I think, 2008, and things, the whole economy dropped. We have our oldest daughter is in was in Israel, and we had decided that that's a good thing for us to do because we're going to do it at some time. Bonnie had been taking the kids over the years. She knows all about Israel, and I knew nothing, and she totally educated me. We're about as happy as you can be. So Bonnie and I have been talking about, you know, all the crazy stuff and that you go through in life, and she said, "Well, you know, why don't you do a book?" You know, and she went online and she got a great music kind of who knows about everything. His name's Frank Beecham. And so we put this book together. It's called View from the Bottom. You can get it on all the online sites. I also did another one after that, which View from the Bottom, Bonnie and I, with Frank, wrote that. And I did another one called Lessons, Baselines, Sessions, and On the Road Stories. So, you know, still playing, still teaching.
1: Once again, we have run out of time. I want to thank my guest, Harvey Brooks, for sitting down and talking with me about his music career and his collaborations over the last 65 years. We're going to go out with a song written and sung by Harvey Brooks from his most recent recording. Stay tuned. This music coming up in about 3 minutes.
0: Yeah, so, you know, I did an album called Elegant Geezer. And on this album, I did a tune that, this is the first album I've ever sung on. And I did a tune called No Regrets. And that's the story.

Hey, Ray. You know, it's been a long time. We haven't talked since 1965. Can you believe that? So many friends have been forgotten. I wonder where they are and how they survived. I know you're still out working. You're playing concerts and you're doing one-night stands. Hey, I remember back then you said you'd never settle down.

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Good morning and welcome to WOWD Radio at 94.3 FM. I'm Bobby Siddiqui, Serena Hill. So glad to be with you this morning for this music every Saturday from 10 o'clock until 12 noon. Co-presented by myself and Clay Fink. Clay was here last weekend, and I'm glad to be here this morning and this weekend. WOWD is a proud media sponsor of the Saturday Jazz Series at Tacoma Station. Tonight is saxophonist Marshall Keys. On Saturday, April 29th, is the New York-based saxophonist Mario Grand. Tickets for Tacoma Station are at jfkproductions.org. Again, good morning and welcome to this music.

And opening up today on this music with music from Chicago and our ensemble of Chicago saxophonist Roscoe Mitchell. Who Dat is the composition. Who D-A-T, Who Dat. A large ensemble, mostly unknown musicians to my knowing or understanding. But it does feature Will Winant on percussion. Others as well. Flutes, electronics, oboe, bassoon, trumpets, trombone, tuba, piano, violin, viola, cello, double bass, and Roscoe Mitchell on sopranino saxophone. Again, Roscoe Mitchell, Discussions as a recording. In the opening composition, Who Dat? Who We Be, we are WOWD Radio in 94.3 FM. I be Bobby Siddiqui Zareen Hill, and a pleasure to be with you this Saturday morning on This Music.

And opening up on today's version of this music this morning, the music from saxophonist Roscoe Mitchell. The Roscoe Mitchell Trio featuring the late Harrison Bankhead on bass and cello, Vincent Davis on drums and percussion, and Roscoe Mitchell on soprano, alto, tenor, and bass saxophone, as well as flute, piccolo, and percussion. The great Roscoe Mitchell. The recording is Side Effects. And the station is WOWD. The program is This Music.

and more Roscoe Mitchell. Repercussions is the composition. 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

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And you're tuned to Tacoma Radio's This Music. I'm Bobby. We got music up until 12 noon. 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

Good afternoon. This is Tacoma Park, WWDLP 94.3 FM, also found online at tacomaradio.org. You're listening to Confluences, a show featuring music inspired by traditions of the African diaspora, especially those that combine multiple idioms. That includes jazz, R&B, hip-hop, funk, the list goes on. I'm your host, Ivana, and today's programming has a lot of variety. First up here is a newer track by singing trio Tiny Habits from their forthcoming album titled Keepers. This song is called Belt Loop.

This is Confluences on WWD, and you just heard Trees for the Woods by Amy Blue, which followed In the Movies by Sun and Moon, a duo of Ogie and Anoop, and we started with Belt Loop by Tiny Habits. I love that all three of these tracks have layers of acoustic guitar at their core that really help to drive the pulse forward. It's really good. This next set is going to feature some newer beats, of the francophone and anglophone sensibility. First up here is Bibi Brong by D. Juno from France.

une photo, laisse-moi prendre une photo, juste une photo, oh bébé, laisse-moi prendre une photo, juste une photo, laisse-moi prendre une photo, allez, photo, photo.

0: Danser.
1: Oh, c'est bon, tu transpires déjà, tu veux danser encore? Rentre à la maison. Demain, tu bosses.
0: This is Carl Funtis on WWD, and that was Photo by Take from Cameroon. Before that was Okunkun by Solana from Nigeria. You heard that in Yoruba. And we opened with Bebe Brong by Dijuno from France, but via Ivory Coast. 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Today at 6 p.m., People's Book presents Dave Zirin, author of The People's Historian, a biography of historian Howard Zinn, examining his life and work as a progressive icon and thought leader through the story of the times that shaped him and America. You can find more information at peoplesbooktacoma.com. We got more beats coming up next, this time back in the 48 contiguous, featuring some hip-hop and ambient sensibilities. This is On the Spaceway by Maggie Appa.

This is Confluences on WOWD, and you just heard Found It by John L. Smith, bass player up from Philly. Before that was Yossi by Soft Glass, and we opened with On the Spaceway by Meg Yapa. We're going to stay with this down-tempo vibe for the next set. This next tune comes from her new album titled Gentlewoman. This is All Because of Love by Cleo Soul.

you for always being there, you know. I know it's been hard, and I hope I've been there for you as well. Sometimes that's the question I have to ask, because it seems like everybody goes when it's really tough times, and you know, we all need someone. How do you feel? It's important to me. All these gifts that God has given me, I hope I'm using them in this life. And I hope you use yours as well. Just don't go

This is Confluences on WWD, and you just heard Barry by Nick Hakim, Washington, D.C. native, from his latest record titled I Can See. The other song in this set was All Because of Love by Cleo Soul. Both of these artists have a really strong, innate sense of world-building, aesthetic, and they always exhibit a sense of restraint. It's hard not to feel like they're taking you somewhere when you're tuned in. Tomorrow from 8 to 9 a.m. is Transmutation, hosted by Lindsay. Tune in while she traces the evolution of musical genre and style through time and space. Again, that's tomorrow from 8 to 9 a.m. This next set is real electronic, and you'll see. First up is another new track by Georgia Smith from her latest record. This one is called What Are the Odds?

This is Confluences on WWD, and you just heard The Darkest Hour by Nia Archives. This is off her most recent record, Emotional Junglist, and naturally features a lot of jungle beats, but this one leaned on the more ambient side. Before that was Creator by Santigold, from her 2008 debut. It was very dub-influenced. And then we opened the set with a drill-inspired track from Georgia Smith's latest record, also self-titled track, What Are the Alts? In this last set, you're going to hear from Nicole McCabe and Savannah Harris, saxophone and drums respectively, on a track called Lonely People. Then you'll hear a heavier track from Lorraine from her most recent record called Fata Morgana. This track is going to be called Soulless Cycle. And then we're going to end with another new track from Kiefer's forthcoming record, Memory Bomb. This is also the title track. Of course, thank you for tuning in. As always, please make the most of the cooler weather that we have today, and I will see you in 2 weeks. This is Confluences on WWD. This is Lonely People.

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0: turn up your dial. And who says so? Englishman, aka King Shango of the Shango Band. Don't change that dial. Wake the town and tell the people.
1: Dabba! 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

Well, hello. Greetings. So wonderful to be with you this amazing day. 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This is how we do it every Saturday right here on WOWD. We spin the best of reggae music and, of course, the subgenres as well. Well, today is Scatterday, and we host a Scatterday show very often. It's just a day where we just enjoy some ska music. As you may know, ska preceded reggae. Ska is the sounds of liberation, the sounds of freedom. This music came out of Jamaica, the Jamaican experience, right after or independence or thereabouts in the 1960s. And it is a joyful sound and captures, really, you know, how people were feeling at that time, embracing so much of their own heritage. Ska is a fusion of mento, gere, kete music, fife music, jankunu music, and of course, influenced by jazz coming out of North America and other sounds from other parts of the Caribbean. So with this music, you hear great musicianship, especially using sax or reed instruments, definitely some bass and a little drums, but it is a joyful music, and I'm so happy today to present a nice two-hour mix of ska music to lift your moods and to get you going wherever you may be in the world today. I am DJ Soul.

in the earlier part of this music's emergence. So yeah, we'll also spin some of the two-tone and some of the latest variations of scat tune, but we're going to start off with the original sound, which, you know, I have to say is my favorite because I grew up listening to it, especially on Saturdays and especially on Sundays in Jamaica. So I love the old stuff. I know that part, you know, well enough. So just going to play you some of my favorite tracks as we get started. First with a little ska education for all the people that are listening today. 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

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You're listening to Roots Rock Reggae live with me, DJ Soul Rebel. And it is Scatterday, just in case you didn't know. We're listening to Ska all show today. Not all day today, but all show today. As long as you're listening to Roots Rock Reggae, you're going to be listening to Ska today. Ska is music coming out of Jamaica, that tiny little dot in the Caribbean Sea. And Ska, of course, is a music that captures a jubilation of a people, you know, that are on the road to, you know, realizing their power, their creativity, what they want to contribute to the world. So they created this music, you know, from their own experience and, of course, from their influences as well. Ska comes out of traditional Jamaican music, you know, the music of Mayalism, the music of the hills, you know, the music of Kete and Gary and so many other art forms in Jamaica that are yet to, you know, get popular or famous. Actually, I don't want them to get popular or famous. I want you to just enjoy that they've influenced reggae music, ska and rocksteady, and all the genres that came out of Jamaica. But yes, it is music that is from the Jamaican experience and influenced, of course, by jazz and boogie-woogie and all that kind of sound that comes out of North America and sounds that were coming out of England at the time or not coming out of England at the time. I'm not even sure how England influences our music, but I know that the influence is definitely there. You've heard some music from the Scatolites so far. You've also heard from Delroy and Paulette. They gave us Dance to Ska. And Lord Brenner gave us Teach Me the Ska. So folks coming out of the Caribbean experience talking about their, you know, how they encountered that music. You also heard from Bob Marley. Yes, the king of reggae, giving us a Simmer Down. I love that track, because it captures all the stuff that, you know, our grandparents would say to us, our parents would say to us, all the warnings, all the amazing proverbs, the amazing guidance we get through word, sound, and power. Some of which, by the way, was captured by Zora Neale Hurston, if you're familiar with her work. She's an anthropologist and a writer, and she spent a little time in Jamaica and Haiti and documented some key parts of our culture in her book that I think is called Tell My Horse. Not sure, but I think so. The folks over there at People's Books might be able to tell you more about that. But listening to music from Jamaica, Ska, it's Scatterday, and we've got more of this amazing sound just for you. Sticking with the classical sounds of Ska for now, and of course we'll move into, you know, the later renditions of this genre. But for now, it's more Ska, and who else to take us to the next set than Toots and the Maytals? I love this one.

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And you're listening to Roots Rock Reggae with me, DJ Soul Rebel. I'm definitely out of breath. I've been dancing, I've been wiggling, I've been jiggling and tiggling because it is Saturday and we're listening to some amazing sounds coming out of Jamaica. Ska music. This is not the only show that plays ska music, by the way. On a Thursday, you can always catch Rooty Patooty at right here on WOWD at 5 p.m. And DJ Ray will definitely, you know, keep you hopping, skipping, shaking, whatever you're doing today to this music, she'll get you going and give you your scat fix every week right here on WOWD. But today we are spinning some of this music on Roots Rock Reggae. It is such an important part of Jamaican musical history, and of course, reggae music as we know it, dancehall and rock steady, all came out of the ska sounds and just captured the mood of the Jamaican people at that time in the 1960s, 1950s, late 50s, just on the eve of the birth of a nation when Jamaica got independence in 1962. And this is the sounds that we decided we would put out in the world to say, hey, we're happy. We have an opportunity. We're going to do something with it. We're going to dance to it. We're going to reflect to it. We're going to dream to it. We're going to have fun to it. We're going to critique each other to it. We're going to critique the world to it. And those are some of the lyrics you might hear, you know, just speaking in a language from a different time. But of course, the message is always timeless. Joy, togetherness, you know, building community and doing what you can to ensure that there's certain morality is a part of your community. Here's another scat tune from Desmond Dekker. Yes, indeed. Desmond Dekker and the Aces. My mother loves this group. And this one is called Get Up, Adina. I don't know why Adina needs to get up, but this track is telling her she needs to get up. And I hope you'll get up with her and do whatever she needs to do. But let's find out first. Thank you for tuning in, folks. This is Skia.

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3: 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Well, today on Roots Rock Reggae, we're spinning some scat music. It is our Scatterday show. Every month or quarter or ever so often, we host Scatterday, and we just flood the airwaves with scat sounds. Sounds from the 1960s in Jamaica in particular. We love to play the classic stuff and get everybody moving and thinking and, just vibrating in a very positive way. This isn't the only show, of course, that plays ska music. You can hear reggae on other shows on Tacoma Radio, but this is the show that's dedicated to reggae music. But, of course, DJ Ray on a Thursday at 5 plays ska music. So do tune in if you're enjoying these tracks, these ska tunes. We're playing it for all the people. Yes, indeed. Well, let's see. There's so much more coming up on Tacoma Radio. Our show, of course, is from 1 to 3. So reggae stops at 3, and then Thought Bowl comes your way with Pete and Heather. They'll be tackling some serious and lighthearted topics with conversation and songs. So you don't want to miss that show. Then from 4 to 6, it's Roadside Attraction, hillbilly, rockabilly, honky-tonk, and other types of vintage Americana from the swamplands to the hills with host Brian McGuire. So yes, great classic music, great vintage music coming up at 4. Well, we've got some Jamaican vintage sounds right now, and we're going to drop those tracks for you. But first, I'll let you know what you heard. You heard from some of the greats, some of the best to do it. You heard from Desmond Decker telling Adina that she needs to get up for whatever reason. We also heard Open the Door with Clive and Naomi. Prince Buster gave us Enjoy Yourself because it is later than you think. We also spun a Teenage Ska by the Baba Roots, the Baba Brooks Band. That's a fun one, and I played that one thinking about all the young folks that are heading into their future, maybe starting a new school, a new grade. But yes, that one was for all the young folks. They played Ali Pang by the Scatterlites. That song is a track perhaps celebrating a legendary Obia woman in Jamaica. I love to play it. I'm definitely on the side of folks that think we should definitely have more celebrates the many spiritual practices that comes out of the Jamaican experience as well. There are so many. That's Rasta is not the only thing. Rasta is just a tiny group of people. There are so many different spiritual practices, of course, most of which come out of the African heritage, but we also have stuff coming out of Indian heritage, Chinese heritage even, that may be lost on the mainland but is still thriving in Jamaica or has been integrated into so many other practices. It's amazing, you know. I think of Rex Nettleford when I think about, you know, what a interesting petri dish of culture the Caribbean really is. And of course, Jamaica being a part of it is just giving you a slice of what's there. There's the Eastern Caribbean to be explored, you know, and so many other places. Well, let's get into more music as we, you know, get comfortable with this cultural expression on this amazing afternoon. I think I'm going to spin, let me see, I've got so many tracks. I think I'm going to spin a track from, not from Jamaica necessarily. This is Western Standard Time. It's going to give you a track that I really love when Stranger Cole does it, but I figure, you know what, give someone else a chance that's celebrating the music. This is World's Fair with Greg Lee and Alex Desert. Giving you this timeless favorite. Thank you for listening, folks. This is Roots Rock Reggae on Tacoma Radio, and you're hanging out with me, DJ Soul Rebel.

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5: This is what Tree Phone Among Us sound like. I'm going to die.

It is also ska music coming out of Jamaica. Indeed, indeed, it is Scatterday, and we're spinning some ska tunes for the people. We've been playing some classic ska tracks coming out of Jamaica in the 1960s. And of course, we got to play some new stuff too. This is like ska revival, the new ska sounds, you know, young folks carrying the baton and getting inspired by the original sound, the classical sound of ska coming out of Jamaica. But we will indeed play some, you know, some music from other folks from the United Kingdom, the two-tone sound, and the third way ska. We'll play a couple of tracks from that what should I call it? That epoch in ska or something like that. You know, there are like three different or four different genres of ska music. There is the original classical sound. There is a two-tone ska sound, which came out in 1970s as people, you know, that had immigrated to the United Kingdom. And of course, folks in the UK heard it and was like, what? We're going to make some music off of this. And then we have the third wave of ska music, which came up in the 90s, the 80s, which, you know, also is influenced by punk rock music, believe it or not. And now we have a new revival of ska music where a lot of young folks are, you know, putting ska tracks on their albums. So we're going to touch on a little bit of everything, but mostly we've played some classical ska tunes. Well, speaking of being influenced and living in the United Kingdom, we have Alicia Scott, really, and I think she comes out of the Welsh or Scottish Jamaican experience. Yeah, man, Jamaicans are everywhere. I just got a message from a friend of mine in Vietnam saying she's traveling and coming across some Jamaicans there. So yes, we are everywhere. We're bringing the culture, we're bringing the goodness, and you know, we love it when people take it and make something beautiful from whatever it is we have to give. Here is Alicia Scott working out with Rory from the Stone Love crew. And this one is called In My Shoes. A nice one to get your heart rate down, but not too far down. And we want to keep you moving, keep you progressing.

What a beautiful ska tune. That's called Sumac Ska. And we're getting that one from Western Standard Time, from their album Fire and Water. Love that track. Love all the tracks. I've just been having such a great time right here on WOWD 94.3 FM. This is Roots Rock Reggae. And you're hanging out with me, DJ Soul Rebel. DJ Ebony, my co-host, will be back with you in September. And I'm sure she'll bring an amazing selection of great reggae tunes from Jamaica and around the world. That is what we play every Saturday from 1 to 3 p.m. right here on Tacoma Radio 94.3 FM. Well, thank you all for tuning in, and hopefully you're having as great a time as I'm definitely having, and just, you know, feeling so grateful to be able to enjoy sound, energy, and the power of our creativity. 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So hopefully you're feeling it with me. I want to remind you that support for Tacoma Radio comes from Madam's Organ, a blues bar and soul food restaurant on 18th Street Northwest in Washington, D.C., Adams Morgan. Madam's Organ has 4 levels, 5 bars, and live music 7 nights a week. Madam'sOrgan.com, where the beautiful people go to get ugly. I want to also remind you that underwriting Tacoma Radio programming is a great way to get word out about your business and organization while also supporting the station you love. So get more information about underwriting at tacomaradio.org. Well, let's get into some more music. We have about 30 minutes or so more of this amazing sound just for you. And I think we'll kick it off with a little message ska. This is Queen Ifrika giving us a tune called Rebellion. This one is going to definitely get your heart rate up, and it makes me think of burning cane fields in the 19th and 18th century. I don't know. Let's see if you feel the same once you hear this track. Thanks again for staying tuned to Tacoma Radio and for listening to Roots Rock Reggae with me, DJ Soul Rebel. Really?

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You're listening to Roots Rock Reggae and hanging out with me, DJ Soul Rebel. We're spinning Ska music all the way up to 3 o'clock today. And of course, and every Saturday from 1 to 3 p.m., it's reggae music and all of reggae's babies and grandparents, which is Ska. You'll hear it right here on Tacoma Radio. Well, let's see. We've moved into the modern era of ska music when, you know, so many folks from so many countries decides, hey, we're going to make some ska music. This music is infectious. It's fantastic. And really, you know, just helps to tell our story, whoever, you know, you may be. You just heard from Twist and Shout from the Untouchables. You also heard from Ska Jazz Messengers with a track called Up and Down. We also played Tokyo Ska Paradise from their album Ska Me Forever. And that's a really great album, by the way. You heard Ska Me Crazy. We played that one from that album. And, of course, we played Queen Ifrika from her album Climb. This is a recent release in the last few years. And we played Rebellion from that album. And, of course, we played from Fire and Water, Western Standard Time's Sumac Ska, which I really like. I love the oud kicking off that one. Really, really sweet. We're going to get into some more ska from around the world. Here is Los Auténticos giving us a track called Oro. Los Auténticos Decadentes. Gosh, my Spanish. I should speak better Spanish. But you know what? I do listen to great ska. So here's Oro. And we hope you love this one. Let me see you get it up together. All right, here we go. Oro, right here on Tacoma Radio.

That's right. I am not going to cry over you. In fact, there is no crying when you're listening to ska, so that's just not going to happen. This is Scatterday right here on Tacoma Radio, folks. We are just having so much fun and getting close to quitting time. At 3 o'clock, Makings of Modern Music come your way. DJ Elliot is here, and he's got something exciting and a nice surprise for you all. So just keep listening to WOWD 94.3 FM. We're going to close out with a few more tracks. I think we can squeeze in maybe one or actually two or three more tracks. So let's see if we can keep your heart rate up and keep you jamming and swinging to this amazing sound coming out of Jamaica. Here's Protégé, which is with a nice scat tune, Answer to Your Name. I like this one. Kind of fun.

And this is how we're going to head out of here, folks. Thank you so much for hanging out with us this Saturday, listening to this amazing upbeat sound coming out of Jamaica and, of course, from around the world. DJ Elliot is coming up with the makings of modern music. Until next time, peace, love, upful and positive community to you all. Blessings, people. See you next Saturday, 1 to 3.

WDLP in Tacoma Park. Always a good day for some ska. Thanks to Roots Rock Reggae and DJ Elliot, it's the makings of modern music. Get you started with some Beth Orton.

You can freak out people. You have permission from David Bowie to freak out in a moon age daydream. That's from The Rise and Fall of Ziggy Stardust and The Spiders from Mars from 1972. Of course, I'm sure you all knew that. Before that, we heard, and actually, real quick on that David Bowie track that played that for one of the former hosts of this show, my son, Otto, who is heading back to college and won't be joining me anymore this summer on the air, which is sad, but he's got to get educated, and maybe we'll get him on the fall at some point. If not, I don't know, maybe next summer, maybe over the winter break, we'll see. Before Moon Age Daydream, Rill Rill by Sleigh Bells from their 2010 record Treats. We started that set off with Moon by Beth Orton from her 2016 record Kid Sticks. Beth Orton is going to be at the Miracle Theater on September 15th. And last I checked, which was only about 5 minutes ago, there were still tickets available. So think about that for your September 15th evening activity. 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Info and tickets at 930.com. And that's the figure, like the number 930.com. And again, checking on tickets for you all, a service we provide. Last time I checked, they were selling 2 night passes and 4 night passes for all night, 4 nights or for 2 of those nights, and those are all gone. There are still tickets for Sunday's show, so the 22nd of November, and also for Thursday's show, which is the 19th of November. So either of those nights is available, the other nights are no longer available. All right, we got a moon-themed show going today. I'm giving it away. That's what we're doing. No guessing necessary today. It's about moon. And this right now is Destination, Mother Moon by Kid Cudi. And we're going to move on right now to something from Sadie Dupuis's new record called 1331. This is Kissing.

I might like it for one afternoon. I don't want to live on the moon. I'd like to travel under the sea. I could meet all

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Fireballs reflect off the frames of the pictures. She's not at all impressed with the flames or the flickers. I take her for a walk on the moon, she wears slippers. The end of

All right. You weren't ready for that orchestration timpani explosion after Lil Wayne, and you really weren't ready for the waka waka waka guitar after the orchestration at the beginning of that. I gotta let you folks know that. Wing, wing, boogading, wing, wing. If you recognize this song, you were probably just as space as obsessed as I was as a kid. This is the main title from Space: 1999. Dun, dun, dun. That's the end. A series starring Academy Award winner Martin Landau. He won for playing Bela Lugosi in Tim Burton's Ed Wood. And the premise of Space: 1999 was that there was a nuclear dump on the moon in 1999, and there's a horrible explosion happens, and the moon is knocked out of Earth's orbit. And what happens to the intrepid scientists stuck there flying through space willy-nilly? That's what the two seasons of Space: 1999 were about. All right, that's probably enough of that. Before Space: 1999 made title, we heard Dark Side of the Moon, as I mentioned, by Lil Wayne, with some help from Nicki Minaj. Walking on the Moon by Thundercat, before that from his 2026 record, that's this year, Distracted. And then I hope you recognized the unmistakable voice of Ernie from Sesame Street, saying he does not want to live on the moon. And before that, Destination Moon by They Might Be Giants from John Henry in 1994. We started that set off with Kissing by Sad 13, which is how Sadie Dupuis, better known as the lead singer and kind of main songwriter for Speedy Ortiz. That's how she styles her solo projects, SAD13, which sort of spells Sadie. So yeah, that's from her record 1331 from this year. So brand new stuff from her. All right. I should let you know that if you need to send any kind of feedback to the station, to me, to anybody else in any other show, you can always email dj@tacomaradio.org. I've done it. I hear a show I like, something, a song I'm surprised to hear. I send a note to the DJ. You know, it's probably good. Probably all want to hear it. Get some feedback every once in a while. Also, tacomaradio.org is not just your place to stream live shows. Like, you could be listening to this on your computer right now, but also your place to go to the archives and listen to old shows, 2 weeks old. You can backtrack and find the show you missed. All right. Okay. We're listening right now to some kind of a soundtrack from Escape to the Moon, which I think is like a 50s sci-fi film. We're doing a moon-based show today, as you might have been able to sort out. And let's keep things rolling. We're going to move on to a song by Elvi called Return to the Moon. And Elvi is Matt Berninger from The National and Brent Knopf from Menomina. This is a great song. Please enjoy.

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I jumped a mile if I jumped an inch, and when I came down, I

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It's the sublime, sublime version of Moon River by Frank Ocean. Folks, if you don't know Frank Ocean, you gotta get some Frank Ocean. My sons and I disagree about which one to get. I would say orange, but others say blonde. They're both amazing records, and that is just a stellar, stellar version of Moon River. Love it. Before Moon River, we heard Fly Me to the Moon by Astrid Gilberto. That may not be how you say it in Portuguese. I just guessed. The Shadow from the Shadow of Your Smile album in 1965. Before that, Moon Ride by Margot Gurion, from a compilation of her music from reissued after she died. It was reissued in 2024 by, collected and reissued by Numero Group, which is an incredible label that does amazing archival detective work and finds overlooked stuff and releases it. So that was released in 2024. She wrote some hit songs in the 50s and 60s. She wrote Sunday Morning for Spanky and Our Gang, and not Sunday Will Never Be the Same. Not that one. It's a different song called with Sunday in the title by Spanky and Our Gang called Sunday Morning. But it was a big hit for her and another group called Oliver. Don't know them. And she released one record during her lifetime in 1968 called Take a Picture, and just kind of faded from folks' attention. And that was it for her output during her, as an album during her life. She released some one-off songs in the, like, 30 years later, in the late 90s, that were critical of the Republican administrations around then. George W. Bush and I think his son later on. But really just kind of faded into obscurity, died in 2021. And but then really in the late 90s, folks caught on to her stuff. Saint Etienne, the synth-pop band from Britain, released a Christmas single that's one of her more obscure songs that she wrote, and that was a big hit for them, and that kind of started some interest up again into her career. So yeah, by 2024, she was her music was more in demand, and Numero Group issued that collected version of her stuff. It's really good. She's a great voice, really interesting music. So Margot Gurion, Gurian, check it out. All right, coming up after this show, it's going to be Roadside Attraction from 4 to 6. Hillbilly, rockabilly, honky-tonk, and other types of vintage Americana from the swamplands to the hills with host Brian McGuire. I might be sticking around a little bit to get the transition to Brian squared away, so you might get to hear a little more of me, and I'm going to hope to lay a good foundation for Brian's work when he gets here. From 6 to 8 p.m. tonight's Roots and Wings, join Becky for a car ride on back roads, lost highways, over freeways, and back home. From 8 to 10 at Divino Maravilloso, rare funk and soul from West Africa, Latin America, the Caribbean, and the U.S. From 10 to 12, it's Horas Roqueras, hard rock in Spanish and English, and conversations about pop culture. And tomorrow morning, 8 to 9, Transmutation. Lindsay traces the evolution of musical genres and styles through time and space. I should re-mention, this is WOWDLP 94.3 in Tacoma Park. I'm DJ Elliot. This is the Makings of Modern Music. I'm here every 2 weeks, except when I'm not, like 2 weeks ago when my colleagues sat in for me, which I really appreciate. The Night Nurse, Wowdy's own Night Nurse was here, filling my spot, which was very much appreciated. But yeah, catch me in 2 more weeks and we'll do more of this fun stuff. And now we're going to do something we don't usually do, which is I'm going to take a little break and kind of talk to you about, I'll fill in details on when things were recorded and who they were recorded with and histories of singers and such, but I'm going to stop and talk about what the song is about. So this has so far been kind of a show about songs obsessed with the moon, the same way I've been obsessed with the moon. The next song is called Let's Stay on the Moon by Ted Leo from his record The Hanged Man in 2017. But it is, I think, a desire to escape. I'm going to have no background music for talking right now. A desire to escape, go to the moon and flee, not come back. It's a grief-soaked record. And I wanted to give you guys a heads up. If you don't want to hear a really sad song about someone losing their child, then you should just
you know, hit mute for a while, step away. But we're going to move on to Let's Stay on the Moon by Ted Leo.

All right, we're going to take a little beat here after Ted Leo's song. That is just a crushing song to listen to, especially knowing the background. I think his daughter lived for 4 minutes. If you want to listen to another song he wrote in the wake of that grief, Lonsdale Avenue, different type of song, but it's just an incredible song about the experience of moving on from grief. All right, we're going to bounce back from that maybe the best way I know how, which is, I think, what we still call a double shot of Blossom Dearie.

just one of those things, just one of those crazy flings, one of those bells that now and then ring, just one of those things, it was just

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Just a couple minutes late here. Turned out better than I thought. Let me tell you, let me give you a traffic report if you're out there driving around. Don't go near Four Corners. That is 29 Colesville Road and University Boulevard. It was backed up for miles. I'm sure it's not cleared out yet. So many cars were backed up there, and we were sitting for 15 minutes or 20 minutes just sitting there, not moving at all, and they finally cleared out the road one way. But as far as the eye could see, it was parked cars at Four Corners. So, on that happy note, we start Roadside Attraction here on Saturday afternoon. A couple of hours here of traditional country, rockabilly, bluegrass, folk music and stuff. And I think actually today we may get to a little bit of our Pacific Islander friends, Hawaii. And maybe a little bit of folk stuff, too, that we usually don't often enough touch on. But we'll get to that here. Roadside Attraction, WOWD. Let's start out with a guy named Wade Ray. He was signed to RCA. I don't know of any actual hits that he had. But let's see, this one, double checking here. Here's one from Wade Ray, and he always credits his steel guitar player, Noel Boggs. This is called Call Me Up.

One from Eddie Arnold. Yeah. Only one from Eddie Arnold. That's How Much I Love You, with a little skip in it there. I don't remember that happening before. I've played that record before. I'll have to take a magnifying glass to it or something. And we had Connie Smith was in there. Not her first record, maybe her second. Her first record, Once a Day, was a number one hit, an extreme rarity for anybody, let alone a woman vocalist back in that day of the early 60s, 64. And, the name of that one was Then and Only Then. And, the guy who sounds like the Louvin Brothers, his name is Benny Hall. He was on Capitol also at the same time as the Louvin Brothers, late 50s. She's telling me the same thing. And it's actually credited to the Benny Hall Trio. Maddie O'Neill, who recorded under different names for different labels. She was on King for this song called My Worst Mistake. Maddie O'Neill, and from 1952, My Worst Mistake. She's these days better known as Jean Chappell when she recorded for Sun, and she did stuff that was bordering on rockabilly, which is why people are still listening today, mostly, but she did a lot of great stuff. And we started out with Wade Ray. And yes, I played the flip side of that instead of the side I meant to play. But sort of a hokey song there called Call Me Up. And that's what we heard here on Roadside Attraction. Just getting started. Started a few minutes late. And let's continue. What is ready to go here? One from Curtis Gordon. And where did I put it? Well, we'll hear one. Hear one from Curtis Gordon, no matter what it is.

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And this is a public service message from WOD Tacoma Park, Tacoma Radio.

the house band Gone Hawaiian today, although that first tune didn't sound especially Hawaiian, but now they do.

From what we heard in that last little batch, oh, the last song there, Ernest Tubb, he announced it himself. You don't have to be a baby to cry, one of his hits. A guy named Bill Mack, and the tune's called Waiting for the River to Rise, one of those budget label finds with the budget label sound, the lo-fi, and they always seem to think that if they put a little echo on everything, it'll make things better. And Curtis Gordon from 1956, So Tired of Crying. That's what we heard.

And also what we just heard is the Washington Folklore Society Festival, Folk Fest, is taking place tomorrow out at Glen Echo. And it used to be 2 days, Saturday and Sunday. And it used to go later than 7 o'clock too. I played out there a couple times. I have sort of a funny story about one time we played there, which I won't tell here. I'm not going to take the time for it. But, we actually got played on WAMU. They were recording. They let us know at the last second, oh, by the way, WAMU is recording your set in case you want to know. And yes, that's nice to know. But we did okay, and we got played on the radio back about 20 years ago. So I thought I'd play... I don't think any of the artists coming up here are going to be at the Folk Festival out at Glen Echo, which is free, by the way. I don't know if we mentioned that. What was I going to say? It'll be the types of music that you might hear out at the festival. And we're starting off with a bit of bluegrass. And it is Red Smiley after his days with Don Reno. He had the Red Smiley and the Bluegrass Cut Up. So this is from about 1966. And the tune, I believe, was a gospel number called Standing Outside.

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And when I'm drinking my liquor, you better don't treat me mean.

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And when I come back in, you better love my heart.

And we heard a bunch of stuff there. Folk festival type of stuff. I guess I'll start at the beginning with Red Smiley. And he's doing one called On the Standing Outside. The Osborne Brothers after that with one called Gal, You've Got a Job to Do. A warning there, a precaution for all you gals. Country Gentlemen and a tune called Traveling Man. Country Gentlemen, of course, originating right around Washington, spent so much time here. The regulars around the area. And Charlie Poole and the North Carolina Ramblers doing the White House Blues, recorded somewhere between 1925 and 1930, so 100 years ago, give or take one or two, 3 years. And after that, what did we have after that? Martin Bogan and Armstrong. They were pretty much the last survivors standing from the glory days of the jug bands. Will Shade and the Memphis Jug Band and all those guys back in the 20s and 30s. They were playing back then. And they got rediscovered, I guess, or in the folk boom of the 60s, and that was recorded in the early 70s, and you call that a buddy. Martin Bogan and Armstrong, and what else? Yes, Jorma Kaukonen there to finish up. With I Am the Light of This World, a Reverend Gary Davis tune. And you're listening to WOWDLP, Tacoma Park, 94.3 FM, and on the internet at tacomaradio.org. Let me tell you what is coming up in the succeeding hours here. At 6 o'clock, we have Roots and Wings, and right offhand, I don't know if it's going to be Becky or Chris or somebody else, but it's Roots and Wings from 6 until 8. At 8 o'clock, Davino Maravilloso with funky music from West Africa, the Caribbean, South America, and even the USA. Davino Maravilloso from 8 until 10. And at 10, Horas Raqueras with hard rock in Spanish and Anglais, and conversation about pop culture and whatever they want to talk about, I guess. And that is Horas Raqueras, 10 until

0: Well, I promised some Hawaiian music here, or Pacific Islanders, and we're going to get to it now. A couple of tunes, anyway, and this is from Keola and Kapono Beamer. Two young guys at the time. This was recorded in 1972. And even out in Hawaii, they were influenced by Western pop music, of course. They're influenced. And they sound a bit like they're trying to sound like Seals and Crofts. This is 1972, after all. But it's a song about unloading cattle from the ships, bringing in cattle from the mainland onto the islands. And actually, one of them explains it here before they get into it. It's called Kahana Kamali'i. And it says Keola explains it. So let's hear them. Keola and Kapona Beamer.
1: This song tells the story of the unloading of cattle offshore at Kailua Kona during the 1930s. As a Humu'ulu cattle boat lay at anchor, the cattle were blindfolded and lifted over the side into the sea. When the blindfolds were removed, they excitedly raced toward the beach and freedom from a long journey.

0: And here we have our Hawaiian music this week. That is Ray Kane, and that tune is called Hawaii Aloha. Ray Kane playing the slack key guitar. Before that, the Hawaiian influence in the mainland, Marty Robbins doing Beyond the Reef. That was from back in 1962. He was getting away from his country stuff already and doing Hawaiian music. He was one of those Nashville guys who just found a love for Hawaiian music. And we started out with the Beamers, Keola and Kapono, and the song about unloading cattle and how they would drop them in the water and they'd swim to shore. Well, continuing, let us change gears here, and no pun intended. We got the Grand Prix race going on downtown. Can't believe they're doing it, actually. And also amazing that it's not NASCAR, it's Grand Prix racing. You know, those elitist guys, you know, those woke racing guys doing the Grand Prix style. And so we play some car songs here, or at least one. And it's, we got it lined up here. Billy the Kid Emerson, recorded on VJ. He's mostly known for a Sun Records guy, but on VJ he did this Every Woman I Know, Crazy About an Automobile.
1: What?

0: Hey, Cat. Where you going, man?
1: Man, I'm going down to Bob Street.
0: Tell me, Cat, where's that direction?
1: Man, hey, you heard? They got one of them in every town.
0: Real cool.

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That last song we heard was Gene Vincent with Bop Street, 1956, I believe. We heard from a guy named Bobby Verne, and the tune is called Red Hot Car. If you want to see them, they're downtown this weekend. Bobby Verne, Red Hot Car, and it's on a record label called Doc Holliday. It's a new one to me, 1962. Ronnie Hawkins, and the tune called Mary Lou from 1958, and started out with Billy the Kid Emerson, Every Woman I Know, Crazy About an Automobile.

Let's see, we got something new here. Pretty new, anyway. A guy named Logan Ledger. He's new to me. And apparently he's been around for a little while, but he seems to keep a low profile. He's from out in San Francisco. He's got one or two albums out, just, not real recently, but somewhat recently put out an album called Golden State, California, you know. And the album is produced by Shooter Jennings, which is, of course, Waylon Jennings' son, who's making his way in the music biz. And people know about this Logan Ledger guy. And obtained an album here. We'll hear a song from it. And it is called, if I can get the buttons lined up correctly here, Logan Ledger, it's called All the Wine.

0: Bobby Bear, look who I'm cheating on tonight. And let me run through these quick here. We're running out of time. Keith Whitley, Don't Our Love Look Natural there. Willie Nelson, Everybody's Talking. Rodney Crowell, Leaving Louisiana. Foster and Lloyd, What Do You Want From Me? And Logan Ledger, The New Guy, All the Wine is the name of that song. And that's what we heard. One thing I almost forgot about completely is the Rockasonics are playing at Hank Deedle's tomorrow night. I think it's 6 o'clock early. They do that Sunday nights. We're going to hear one. Squeeze it in here before time is up. And let's see. Ain't No Solid Sender, the Rockasonics at Deedle's.
1: Well, I ain't

And that was it. Rock Sonics at Deedle's tomorrow, and this is Roadside Attraction saying goodbye. Till next weekend, tell your friends. Becky's here and ready to go.

Saturday night, 6 o'clock. That means it's time for another episode of Roots and Wings. We come to you every Saturday night from 6 to 8 p.m. We're going on a car ride tonight, though we will not be driving anywhere near the Capitol, I'll have you know. Now, this is a lazy, slow ride on back routes, lonesome highways, dirt roads. So buckle up, settle in, roll down the windows, and enjoy the ride. It's Roots and Wings.

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You know I've been running with a fair class of women. Now they've called my little Carteron.

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Mechanics say your car's

0: Mary Lane bringing us that Chicago blues sound. That was Ride My Automobile. Before that, we heard from Little Walter, who updated Key to the Highway in an electric Chicago blues style. What a great harmonica there. And Lightning Hopkins brought us My Starter Won't Start This Morning. That was recorded in 1960. And we may have to take some stops along the way here. There may be some times when our starter doesn't start or we have some other engine trouble, and we'll just pull off to the side and do a little fixing. This is a car ride trip edition of Roots and Wings this evening. I want to thank our listeners who were able to tune in last week for my special tribute show to my brother. Thank you so much for all your kind messages. My brother David loved old cars, and especially ones he could work on or rebuild. So in many ways, tonight's show is a continuation of the tribute that I did last week. But thanks so much again for your messages and for listening. All right, we're getting back in the car. Next up, Red Henderson with Automobile Ride Through. Now, this is an interesting one that came off of a record, The Roots of Rap, classic recordings from the 1920s and 30s. So as you may expect, this is what we might call a talking song.
1: Well, some folks called me red, but my hair's not red. It just got wet and rusted, that's all. But I bought me a brand new Ford the other day and put 10 gallons of Woco.

So I drove it on across a place called Bear Creek. Right on the other side of Bear Creek, I met a great big black bear. The Ford got scared, stood down, just shook. I reached in the back seat, got my hat, and crawled off down the road 1, 2, 3, or 4 miles. Come back, ate a while, and found my brand new Ford standing in a broom sage patch, kicking with both hind feet and pawing like the dickens with both front. I looked around and didn't see no bear. I wondered what was the matter. He says, "Don't you see all them young airplanes alighting all on my back?" I looked back down, saw a whole lot of little old yellow striped things alighting on my brand new Ford, had knots on it like hen eggs. Well, that kindly made me mad. I cut me a brush and I began to thrush. They thought I was getting hot and they began to fly around my head and cool me off. So that kindly made the Ford mad. He said, "Load them all in the back seat and we'd take them down to the creek and drown them." I put them all in the back seat and started down the road, and after the Ford had kicked and pawed, it'd run all the grease out of it, and it'd run a hot box. All it could say was "me and you and them." I says, "It may be me and you and them now, but it's just gonna be you and them for a while." So I got out and was gone again about 30 minutes and come back. What he supposed I found was my brand new Ford scattered all over a 10-acre field. Well, I taken the both back housing, taken a ramrod and poured 5 gallons of that Woco Pep down and rammed all of that Ford down and made me a gun to go hunt the bear. So I went down on the river and saw I drove a ducks up the river and I drove a geese down the river. I turned around and was back to the river and saw a great big rattlesnake fixing to bite poor Red. I struck a match to that Woco Pep, blowed up the gun, one barrel went up the river and got all the ducks. The other barrel went down the river and got all the geese. The ramrod went down the snake's throat and killed it, blowed me back off in the river, and I come out with both boots full of fish. About that time I looked up across the field and there stood my brand new Ford all back together, still didn't need no Woco Pep.

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And there will be a Folk Festival fundraiser at El Golfo Restaurant on September 13th from 5 to 8 p.m. organized by local musicians. 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We just heard Shade Tree Fix-It Man from Merle Haggard and the Strangers. Rosie Flores brought us Drive, Drive, Drive. Charlie Thompson and the gang brought us the Automobile Song. And we started off with Red Henderson, Automobile Ride Through. Yep, you may have guessed it. This is the road trip edition of Roots and Wings. Now, there may be a little trouble up the road. We may need one of those Shade Tree Fix-It Men.

Chuck Prophet with Ford Econoline. That song, it makes me particularly happy because my husband, when he was courting me, he was driving an old Ford Econoline. Yes, indeed, it was tan. It was not very attractive. My favorite car that he owned in the early days of our marriage was a 65 Plymouth Valiant. I have not been able to find any songs about Plymouth Valiant. 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We love to hear from you. And if you know of a good song about a Plymouth Valiant, send it my way. Before that, we heard from Taj Mahal with Chevrolet, and we started that set with Jackie Brenston, Trouble Up the Road. You are tuned in to Roots and Wings. We are here every Saturday night from 6 to 8. My name's Becky. I do the show with my buddy Chris, and he will be back, I believe, on Labor Day weekend. All right, more car songs, more driving songs. Here's Steve Forbert with I'm an Automobile.

The Bottle Rockets. That's off their album Songs of Somme, Doug Somme, At the Crossroads. Before that, we heard the Deslandes with Long Drives and Lonesome Mornings. Started off that set with Steve Forbert, I'm an Automobile, here on Roots and Wings. Hope you're having a good evening. It looks like it's getting a little cloudy now. Was waiting for the rain all day long. Maybe finally it is coming. All right, we've got a few more songs before the first hour of the show ends. We're going to hear from Liz Phair with Free Ride. This is off The Endless Colored Ways, the songs of Nick Drake. You're listening to Roots and Wings.

Always one of my favorite Ricky Lee Jones songs. That was The Last Chance, Texaco. Before that, we heard from Nico Case with The Needle Has Landed, and started that set with Liz Phair doing Nick Drake's song Free Ride. WOWDLP Tacoma Park. And you are tuned into Roots and Wings. We're about to start the second hour of the show. The show tonight is, we're going on a bit of a car ride. We're not going anywhere near the Capitol, as I mentioned before. This is a different kind of car ride than what's going to be happening down there. We're taking it slow and easy. We may have a few breakdowns. That's okay. We've got our mechanics on board to help us out, and we're going down some dirt roads and down some nice lonesome highways, and I'm glad that you're with me for the trip. We're going to start this second hour with Peter Case. This is the Open Road Song here on Roots and Wings.

my chances in the cold. Come what may, I'll be okay if I could only find a stretch of open road.

world that's filled with war zones. Listening to music we've destroyed. Praying to a God who's just a tyrant. For work that's just like being unemployed. 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Reading books with nothing on the page. 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

0: Elin Jewell with Down the Road. Before that, Bruce Cockburn, Going Down the Road, and started that set with Peter Case, The Open Road Song. You're tuned into Roots and Wings on WOWDLP, Tacoma Park. On with the road songs. Here's Towns Van Zandt, Racing in the Streets.
1: I got a 69 Chevy with a 396. Beulah heads in a hearse on the floor. She's a waiting for me in the parking lot.

States. And when a strip shuts down, we run them in the streets from the fire road to the interstate. Oh, tonight, tonight, the strip's

Bombay Bicycle Club and the Staves with Road, another Nick Drake cover. Before that, we heard from Blood-Sucking Maniacs, the Terry Allen Family Band, and that was Dirt Road featuring Terry Allen's son, Sled Allen. Yes, his name is Sled. And before that, we started with Townes Van Zandt with Racing in the Streets off his album Road Songs, appropriate for this episode of Roots and Wings. Hope that you all are doing well tonight. I was wrong about the rain. Now it's clearing up again, so who knows? We could have used it, but maybe our road trip will be better without a little rain falling on us. Here's Big Star with Back of a Car.

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This is Roots and Wings. We've been taking a car ride tonight. We're about three quarters of the way through it. It's been a good ride. We might need to stop and fill up with gas here in a bit. But let's hear now from Velocity Girl. This is Go Coastal. That's a road trip I like to take, right by the coast.

That was the fast and bumpy version of our ride tonight. We heard Ty Segall with In Your Car, Alabama Shakes, Drive By Baby, and we started with Velocity Girl, Go Coastal. And so we're going to be slowing down the ride a bit for the rest of the journey. I want to thank you, our listeners, for tuning in tonight. It's great to have your ears for company, and I love hearing from you. Remember, you can always reach the DJ at dj@tacomaradio.org. Chris will be back here Labor Day weekend, I believe, for that show, and then we'll be more back into our regular groove here on Roots and Wings with the two of us sharing the DJ duties. And but let's continue on this little car trip we've been taking. Again, we're going slower now. This is Tim and Nikki Bloom with Hell is the Highway here on Roots and Wings.

Volt, Highways and Cigarettes. Before that, we heard from Patty Griffin, Highway Song, and started that set with Tim and Nikki Bloom, Hell is the Highway. And thank you again for tuning in to Roots and Wings. Remember that if you miss a show, you can always go to the archives and listen for 2 weeks back. And I am hoping, I'm trying to set up a new Mixcloud account to be able to put our shows up there. I will let folks know when that happens. If you tuned in last week, you know I did a tribute show for my brother who died in July. And talked a lot about him and all the interesting parts of his life on that show and lots of good music. One thing I didn't mention on the show is that when my brother was a DJ on the show Highway 61, he was known as Shade Tree Mechanic. And the last show of this, the last song of this next set is Shade Tree Mechanic from Joe Louis Walker. Before that, we're going to hear Nick Shoulders with Blue Endless Highway. Thanks for tuning in, and I'll see you next week.

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My name is Robert Fox. I'll be with you till 10 o'clock. We're spinning the best in vintage funk, jazz, and soul from West Africa, the Caribbean, and the Americas. Thanks so much to Roots and Rings. Always awesome. And we're going to kick it off with Lettuce, King of the Birds. 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